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7: Here's your updated News Channel 20 Storm Team forecast. A heat advisory continues until 7 p.m. tomorrow night. Slight chance of thunderstorms tonight, otherwise partly cloudy. Lows dip down to about 74. South winds 5 to 10 miles per hour. Chance for storms tomorrow, highs around 92, mainly sunny. I'm meteorologist Kara Foster on 98.7 WNNS. Currently, it's 90 degrees.

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8: Springfield weather. Here's your updated News Channel 20 Storm Team forecast. A heat advisory continues until 7 p.m. tomorrow night. Slight chance of thunderstorms tonight, otherwise partly cloudy. Lows dip down to about 74. South winds 5 to 10 miles per hour. Chance for storms tomorrow, highs around 92, mainly sunny. I'm meteorologist Carol Foster on 98.7 WNNS. Currently, it's 89 degrees.

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1: weather. Here's your updated News Channel 20 Storm Team forecast. A heat advisory continues until 7 p.m. tomorrow night. Slight chance of thunderstorms tonight, otherwise partly cloudy. Lows dip down to about 74. South winds 5 to 10 miles per hour. Chance for storms tomorrow, highs around 92, mainly sunny. I'm meteorologist Kara Foster on 98.7 WNNS. 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
4: National Weather Service in Lincoln has issued a severe thunderstorm warning for northwestern Sangamon County until 11:15 p.m. At 10:33 p.m., a severe thunderstorm was located near New Berlin, or 12 miles west of Springfield, moving northeast at 35 miles per hour. Expected hazards include 60 miles per hour wind gusts and penny-size hail. This is a radar-indicated threat. The following impacts are expected. Expect damage to roofs, siding, and trees. This severe thunderstorm will remain over mainly rural areas of northwestern Sangamon County, including the following locations: Salisbury, Cantrell, Berlin, and Curran. This includes the following highways: Interstate 55 between mile markers 102 and 110, Interstate 72 between mile markers 80 and 91,

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4: Springfield weather. Here's your updated News Channel 20 Storm Team forecast. A heat advisory remains in effect. Partly cloudy tonight with a chance for storms. Lows around 74. Southerly winds 5 to 10 miles per hour. Slight chance for storms tomorrow. Highs around 92. Mainly clear skies. I'm meteorologist Laura Lockwood on 98.7 WNNS. Right now, it's 86 degrees.

National Weather Service in Lincoln has issued a severe thunderstorm warning for East Central Menard County, Central Logan County, until 11:45 p.m. At 11:05 p.m., a severe thunderstorm was located over Williamsville, or near Athens, moving northeast at 30 miles per hour. Expected hazards include 60 miles per hour wind gusts. This is a radar-indicated threat. The following impacts are expected: expect damage to roofs, siding, and trees. This severe thunderstorm will be near Elkhart around 11:15 p.m. Other locations in the path of the severe thunderstorm include Lincoln. This includes the following highways: Interstate 155 between mile markers 0 and 1. Interstate 55 between mile markers 112 and 129. This also includes Edward R. Madigan State Park.

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4: Here's your updated News Channel 20 Storm Team forecast. A heat advisory continues. Partly cloudy skies overnight with a chance of thunderstorms. Lows around 74. Winds out of the south, 5 to 10 miles per hour. Slight chance for storms. Saturday, high of 92, mainly clear. I'm meteorologist Laura Lockwood on 98.7 WNNS. Currently, it's 85 degrees.

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Here's your updated News Channel 20 storm team forecast. A heat advisory continues. Partly cloudy skies overnight with a chance of thunderstorms. Lows around 74. Winds out of the south, 5 to 10 miles per hour. Slight chance for storms. Saturday, high of 92, mainly clear. I'm meteorologist Laura Lockwood on 98.7 WNNS. Currently 75.

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2: Weather. Here's your updated News Channel 20 Storm Team forecast. A heat advisory continues. Chance for storms overnight, otherwise partly cloudy. Lows around 73. Winds out of the south, 5 to 10 miles per hour. Partly cloudy Saturday. Chance of thunderstorms, highs around 91. I'm meteorologist Laura Lockwood on 98.7 WNNS. Currently 73.

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Here's your updated News Channel 20 storm team forecast. A heat advisory continues. Chance for storms overnight, otherwise partly cloudy. Lows around 73. Winds out of the south, 5 to 10 miles per hour. Partly cloudy Saturday. Chance of thunderstorms. Highs around 91. I'm meteorologist Laura Lockwood on 98.7 WNNS. Currently 73.

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7: Here's your updated News Channel 20 Storm Team forecast. A heat advisory continues until 7 p.m. tonight. Slight chance for storms overnight. Otherwise, partly cloudy skies. Lows of a low around 72. Winds out of the south, 5 to 10 miles per hour. I'm meteorologist Laura Lockwood on 98.7 WNNS. Currently 72.

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Here's your updated News Channel 20 Storm Team forecast. A heat advisory continues until 7 p.m. tonight. Slight chance for storms overnight. Otherwise, partly cloudy skies. Lows dip down to about 71. Winds out of the south, 5 to 10 miles per hour. I'm meteorologist Laura Lockwood on 98.7 WNNS. Currently, it's 71 degrees.

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Here's your updated News Channel 20 storm team forecast. A heat advisory continues until 7 p.m. tonight. Thunderstorms likely today, otherwise sunshine mixed with clouds at times. Daytime highs approaching 90. Winds out of the southwest, 5 to 10 miles per hour. I'm meteorologist Laura Lockwood on 98.7 WNNS. Currently 71.

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3: Here's your updated News Channel 20 Storm Team forecast. A heat advisory continues until 7 p.m. tonight. Storms likely today, otherwise sunshine mixed with clouds at times. Daytime highs approaching 90, winds out of the southwest 5 to 10 miles per hour. I'm meteorologist Jennifer Wojcicki on 98.7 WNNS. Right now, 71.

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9: Here's your updated News Channel 20 Storm Team forecast. A heat advisory continues until 7 p.m. tonight. Storms likely today, otherwise sunshine mixed with clouds at times. Daytime highs approaching 90, winds out of the southwest 5 to 10 miles per hour. I'm meteorologist Jennifer Wojcicki on 98.7 WNNS. Right now, 71.

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8: Here's your updated News Channel 20 Storm Team forecast. A heat advisory continues until 7 p.m. tonight. Storms likely today, otherwise sunshine mixed with clouds at times. Daytime highs approaching 90, winds out of the southwest 5 to 10 miles per hour. I'm meteorologist Jennifer Wojcicki on 98.7 WNNS. Right now, it's 72 degrees.

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0: Wednesday at 8 on The Morning Routine, Rocky and Lacey talk to the people that make it all happen in Springfield and beyond. 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
8: Here's your updated News Channel 20 Storm Team forecast. A heat advisory continues until 7 p.m. tonight. Thunderstorms likely today. Otherwise, mainly cloudy skies expected. Daytime high is approaching 90. Southwest winds 5 to 10 miles per hour. I'm meteorologist Jennifer Wojcicki on 98.7 WNNS. Right now, it's 75 degrees.

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6: Here's your updated News Channel 20 Storm Team forecast. A heat advisory continues until 7 p.m. tonight. Thunderstorms likely today. Otherwise, mainly cloudy skies expected. Daytime high is approaching 90. Southwest winds 5 to 10 miles per hour. I'm meteorologist Jennifer Wojcicki on 98.7 WNNS. Right now, it's 79 degrees.

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11: Here's your updated News Channel 20 Storm Team forecast. A heat advisory continues. Chance of thunderstorms today. Otherwise, mainly cloudy skies expected. Highs level off around 90. Winds out of the southwest, 5 to 10 miles per hour. I'm meteorologist Jennifer Wojcicki on 98.7 WNNS. 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
11: Here's your updated News Channel 20 Storm Team forecast. A heat advisory continues. Chance for storms this afternoon. Otherwise, cloudy skies with a few peaks of sun. Highs level off around 90. Westerly winds 5 to 10 miles per hour. I'm meteorologist Jennifer Wojcicki on 98.7 WNNS. Currently 87.

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It's time to fly SPI on American Airlines. 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
7: Here's your updated News Channel 20 Storm Team forecast. A heat advisory continues until 7 p.m. tonight. Cloudy skies with a few peaks of sun this afternoon with a chance of thunderstorms. Highs level off around 90. Westerly winds 5 to 10 miles per hour. I'm meteorologist Jennifer Wojcicki on 98.7 WNNS. 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
8: Here is your updated News Channel 20 Storm Team forecast. A heat advisory continues. Chance of thunderstorms this afternoon. Otherwise, cloudy skies with a few peaks of sun. Daytime highs approaching 90. Winds out of the west, 5 to 10 miles per hour. Mainly cloudy skies expected again. Tonight, slight chance of thunderstorms. Lows around 70. I'm meteorologist Kara Foster on 98.7 WNNS. Currently, 90.

The National Weather Service in Lincoln has issued a severe thunderstorm warning for northeastern Christian County, central Macon County, until 4 p.m. At 3:17 p.m., a severe thunderstorm was located near Blue Mound, or 14 miles southwest of Decatur, moving northeast at 35 miles per hour. Expected hazards include 60 miles per hour wind gusts. This is a radar-indicated threat. The following impacts are expected: expect damage to roofs, siding, and trees. This severe thunderstorm will be near Harristown around 3:25 p.m. Decatur around 3:30 p.m. Other locations in the path of this severe thunderstorm include Forsyth, Oriana, and Decatur Airport. This includes Interstate 72 between mile markers 129 and 149.

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3: We are closed today because, first of all, obviously it's July 4th. Right. It's Independence Day. It's also National Barbecue Day.
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3: That's right. 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So happy National Barbecue Day. 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And we look forward to seeing you on Monday in West Wabash at Green Toyota. Remember,
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8: Here's your updated News Channel 20 Storm Team forecast. A heat advisory continues. Chance for storms this afternoon. Otherwise, cloudy skies with a few peaks of sun. High temperatures reach up to 91. Winds out of the west, 5 to 10 miles per hour. Slight chance of thunderstorms. Tonight, lows level off around 69. Mainly cloudy skies. I'm meteorologist Carol Foster on 98.7 WNNS. Right now, it's 90 degrees.

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3: 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Right. It's Independence Day. It's also National Barbecue Day.
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3: 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So happy National Barbecue Day. Happy 4th of July. And we look forward to seeing you on Monday on West Wabash at Green Toyota. Remember,
4: we're all in this together.
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always great songs. 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
1: We are closed today because, first of all, obviously it's July 4th. Right. It's Independence Day. It's also National Barbecue Day.
2: That's what we're all doing today.
1: 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Mm-hmm. If you're wondering why we're not here at Green Toyota, that's why. 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
2: 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You can find everything you want to know about each of our vehicles right there.
1: That's right. And really, this is just smoking great stuff here. I mean, you know. So happy National Barbecue Day. Happy 4th of July. And we look forward to seeing you on Monday on West Wabash at Green Toyota. Remember,
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0: Every Wednesday at 8 on The Morning Routine, Rocky and Lacey talk to the people that make it all happen in Springfield and beyond. 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
9: Here is your updated News Channel 20 Storm Team forecast. A heat advisory remains in effect. Mainly cloudy skies expected this afternoon with a chance of thunderstorms. Highs level off around 90. Westerly winds 5 to 10 miles per hour. Slight chance of thunderstorms tonight. Lows level off around 69. I'm meteorologist Kara Foster on 98.7 WNNS. Currently, it's 90 degrees.

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2: We are closed today because, first of all, obviously it's July 4th. Right. It's Independence Day. It's also National Barbecue Day.
3: That's what we're all doing today.
2: Well, that's what I'm saying. Mm-hmm. If you're wondering why we're not here at Green Toyota, that's why. Here to tell you more is Green Toyota's Casey Lane.
3: Now, when we open back up, you're going to want to come see our new building at Green.

0: Toyota. 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Our whole inventory's there. You can find everything you want to know about each of our vehicles right there.
1: That's right. And really, this is just smoking great stuff here. I mean, you know. So happy National Barbecue Day. Happy 4th of July. And we look forward to seeing you on Monday on West Wabash at Green Toyota. Remember,
0: we're all in this together.
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1: We are closed today because, first of all, obviously it's July 4th. Right. It's Independence Day. It's also National Barbecue Day.
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1: That's right. And really, this is just smoking great stuff here. I mean, you know. So happy National Barbecue Day. Happy 4th of July. And we look forward to seeing you on Monday on West Wabash at Green Toyota. Remember,
2: we're all in this together.
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9: Here is your updated News Channel 20 Storm Team forecast. Chance for storms this afternoon. Otherwise, cloudy skies with a few peaks of sun. High temperatures reach up to 90. Winds out of the west, 5 to 10 miles per hour. Mainly cloudy skies expected. Tonight, slight chance for storms. Lows level off around 69. I'm meteorologist Carol Foster on 98.7 WNNS. Currently, it's 83 degrees.

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1: We are closed today because, first of all, obviously it's July 4th. Right. It's Independence Day. It's also National Barbecue Day.
2: That's what we're all doing today.
1: 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Mm-hmm. If you're wondering why we're not here at Green Toyota, that's why. 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
1: That's right. And really, this is just smoking great stuff here. I mean, you know. So happy National Barbecue Day. Happy 4th of July. And we look forward to seeing you on Monday on West Wabash at Green Toyota. Remember,
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13: Here is your updated News Channel 20 Storm Team forecast. Mainly cloudy skies expected tonight with a chance of thunderstorms. Lows dip down to about 69. Northwesterly winds around 5 miles per hour. Cloudy skies with a few peaks of sun again tomorrow. Slight chance of thunderstorms. Daytime highs approaching 86. I'm meteorologist Kara Foster on 98.7 WNNS. Right now, 84.